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1: 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Hey, it's Mary. This might be the first week in a long time that Spider-Man Brand New Day doesn't top the box office. 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
1: Hey, it's Mary. 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

0: 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Hey, it's Mary. Got a request from Scott on the talkback mic.
1: I'm having a wonderful weekend out here. It's bright and sunny. My fur babies are running around, so can you play Tom Petty, Free Fallin'? Thank you.

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0: Awesome. Well, turn it up loud. We're going to keep the good music coming for you. And, you know, it's okay if you get stopped at a red light and somebody catches you singing, right? Totally fine.

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0: The best variety of the 80s and now, Kiss 98.1. Teresa Lucas here. So many memories flowing in with these songs. You know, I'm thinking about games and toys from the 80s. Oh, man, there were so many. Hey, Julie, what's something from the 80s that you kept bugging your parents to get?
1: Well, there was the handheld Pac-Man game and the handheld, like, Centipede game, which was awesome.
0: Did you ever get either of them?
1: I did not.
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1: Hope everybody's having a great weekend so far. 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Thanks for the follow on Twitter, Mike, at Teresa Lucas 3. 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

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Thanks so much for letting me hang out with you tonight. You realize that when this song first came out, gas was $1.08 a gallon. 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
2: 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I feel thankful.
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1: Teresa Lucas here, seeing my social feeds all just filled with people talking about fantasy football. 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
2: Probably asking the wrong person that.
1: Yeah, right?
2: 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I know a little bit about it, you could say. 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

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Oh, speaking of TikTok, look for me there. 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
1: 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And it was somebody I didn't know. It was a guy, and it lets me know I still got it.

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Kiss 98.1. We need to hear some Adam Levine and Maroon 5. What do you think? Here we go. You know, The Voice season 30 is going to premiere on September 21st. Ooh, it's right around my birthday.

0: 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Hey, Shannon, do you remember any school lunches back in the day?
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1: I'm Heather. So does the spider living in your house, and yes, we all have them, is this their ode to you? Is this the song they would dedicate to you? We're going to talk more about this coming up.

0: Kiss 98.1. Heather here. So fall is when spiders come into your house looking for warmth, right? That's the story we were always told. Well, it's actually not true. Turns out most house spiders never lived outside ever. They've always been your roommate. And if you put it outside, it's probably not going to survive. So nobody wants a pet spider wandering around the living room. But if it's in the attic, basement, garage, maybe just let them be. They're likely doing pest control service for free. They eat flies, mosquitoes, moths. As long as it's not a dangerous spider. If it's a dangerous spider, get rid of it. If it's a harmless one, I don't know, name it. Make it your new pet.
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The home of Valentine in the Morning, Kiss 98.1. And Kelly Clarkson's talk show may be over, but we don't have to wait too long to see her on our TV. She is coming back for season 30 of The Voice, premiering this month. Here's the

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Spokane's best variety, Kiss 98.1. I'm Heather. I cannot wait to tell you this wild, wacky news story that happened this week. It involves the ocean. It involves aliens. I'll tell you more coming up next.

Kiss 98.1. I'm Heather. We all know Alicia Keys is a musical genius, but she's a genius genius. She was a valedictorian. She was accepted to Columbia College, leaving just a few weeks after college started to pursue music. It's a good thing it worked out.

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0: 98.1, playing the 80s to now. I'm Heather. It looks like AARP is releasing their list of the most fabulous Gen X actresses. They say to be Gen X, you have to be between the ages of 45 and 61. So just barely making the cut. Number one, Viola Davis. She is 61. Charlize Theron, 51. Halle Berry, 60. Penelope Cruz, 52. And rounding at that top five, Drew Barrymore, 51 years old. I agree with this list. All fantastic women.
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I'm Heather. 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

98.1, the best variety of the 80s, 90s, and today. I'm Heather, and it's official. We are getting a Michael sequel. I knew we would. Michael was a box office smash. Now, Jafar Jackson will be returning for that lead role, and I can't wait to get more details. Here's Michael now.

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0: Kiss 98.1. I'm Heather. We're talking about the advice Martha Stewart is giving us for the upcoming holiday season. The number one rule is no cooking shows. And that doesn't mean don't watch Food Network. She's saying don't turn your kitchen to a cooking show when your guests arrive. The food should be in the oven or coming out of the oven. Don't turn your kitchen into a show for the guests. They're there to eat, not to watch. So that's rule number one. She also said no store-bought desserts. We should be making those homemade.
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1: Bryan Adams and Heaven on this Best of the 80s and 90s weekend. Hey, it's Mary. Today is National Hug Your Boss Day. I'm always glad when that falls on a weekend and you can't hug your boss.

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1: It's a best of the 80s and 90s weekend with Cyndi Lauper and Time After Time. Judge Judy says after 30 years on TV, it's time to retire, but she is going to produce her son Adam Levy's new courtroom series, Adam's Law, starting in syndication tomorrow.

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1: It's the best of the 80s and 90s weekend. This week we got the first posthumous song from Dolly Parton. It's called Bound to Ride, recorded 4 years ago as a tribute to the Stanley Brothers, featuring the First Ladies of Bluegrass, that entire album coming out next month. Speaking of Dolly songs, here's Whitney.

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Whoa.

Kiss 98.1. Jimmy Cliff on this best of the 80s and 90s weekend. I can see clearly now. Hey, it's Mary. What do you do when you see a spider in your house? I'll tell you what they want you to do and what I did next.

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1: It's a best of the 80s and 90s weekend with Bon Jovi. Hey, it's Mary. Is your pop left out on game day? Not anymore. Blue Buffalo has come out with pet treats for football. They have actually touchdown treats, which are football shaped. Now, if they can ever come up with a puppy chip and dip,

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2: Hey, it's Mary. Despite all those expensive gadgets and rigid routines promising us better mental well-being, sleep, and everything else, there is a free wellness habit that people are finally buying into. You don't need a credit card and you don't need to add anything else to your day. In fact, it's just the opposite. Put your phone down. Doctors say every little bit helps. A small, sustainable break into everyday life rather than attempting an unrealistic total screen ban. None of us could do that, right? But that small little break works wonders for our well-being. Best way to start, they say a simple screen-free break an hour before bed allows your brain and body to wind down. Willing to try it?
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6: Hey, weekend warriors, how's a little trail therapy sound right now? Hop in. Let's go for a ride in the Nissan Armada Pro 4X. Tune out all those work emails and turn up that twin turbo V6 engine. Instead of letting the kids play online, show them some epic inclines. Turn your 8-person family dinner into an exhilarating off-road adventure. Nissan Armada is here.

Kiss 98.1. It's a best of the 80s and 90s weekend with Wham. Hey, it's Mary. Ever scroll through TikTok and see videos that say hashtag healthy eating? Chances are they're not. Researchers studied a bunch of those and found more than two-thirds contained misleading or

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Spokane's best variety, KISS 98.1. Michael Jackson on this Best of the 80s and 90s weekend. Hey, it's Mary. Happy International Chocolate Day, which is different from World Chocolate Day, which we celebrated in July. There's probably a National Chocolate Day, too, but any day's a good day for chocolate.

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1: Hey, it's Mary. Are you spending too long in the shower? Experts say probably. 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So why do people stay in so long? According to the research, it's not hygiene. More than 40% of showers are taken for relaxation, self-care, warming up on a chilly morning. Honestly, I can skip coffee if I can get a good hot shower. Experts advise keep it short, turn off the water while scrubbing if you can, and skip that second shampoo lather. You know, wash, rinse, repeat. Does anyone really do that?
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From the Backstreet Boys to Alana Miles, we are celebrating two incredible decades, our best of the 80s and 90s weekend. Hey, it's Mary. Ever have to send a message to your doctor through a patient portal? Did you get a response? 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

0: 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I got MJ coming up, Bruno Mars. 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

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We need to chat just in minutes. Right now it's Genesis.

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1: So they found that if you take your daily walk with a set number of steps as your goal, you could be doing it wrong, because they found that the speed in which you're walking, right? 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